Hello there. She didn't see me. Hello there. She didn't see me. Hello there. She didn't see me. Hello there. She didn't see me.

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She didn't see me. Hello there. She didn't see me.

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7: Rumors spreading round in that Texas town about the shack outside the game. And you know what I'm talking about. Just let me know if you wanna go to that home out on the range. They got a lot of nice girls.

0: date, he plays a trick on me. I go up to his floor, but he's playing dead, lying still. In the hallway, I panic, but then I see his smile.
1: Is this it?
0: I think it is.
1: Is this it?
0: I think it is.
1: With the sharp black eyes, he sees my soul. Is this it?

could do something new. But nobody wants to hear that. They just want the classics. Can't blame them, really. Something special about you.

0: something wrong.
1: Generación Ya.
0: You've been putting up with my shit just way too long.
1: En Radio 3.

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Sit. Oh, yeah. Reggae music coming at you. Coming at you. Let it off. Let it off. Incredible radics.

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Should I say that? 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

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Run things, my youth.

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Want to thank you very much for coming out. Oh, yes. Right on time. How you feeling? Are you Irish? Are you really Irish? All right, let's have this one. Everybody, blessed, blessed. Number one. Free, free, free. We've been around free. See, let's talk, my dear.

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This one is from way back. You know what I'm saying? 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
0: Right, give them this one, a rubber dose style. See? Give them what they want. Give me what I want. Run it for them.

0: 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They call me King Porter. Let's see if you got to in your mind, dude. They call me King Porter. They say I got to go. I got no more time. I love you, Rotterdam, wherever you're from. Love you, one love, one heart, Rastafari, I live every time. Say, Jah, temptation not a thing, trying to keep I away from the glory. Blessings. Say, what you say?
1: Los Idols llegando al final de su actuación. Pero da tiempo para una más.